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veteran soldiers who live in this town. 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
1: And at this time, ladies and gentlemen, for those of you who come in late, we are now having a little cooking session right here on the scene, putting the pot on in here. 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

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Yes.

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1: If a husband leaves his wife while the moon is waning, he will not be seen by her again.
2: Είναι αλήθεια; Ονειρεύομαι.